0: Go ahead. My apologies, engine 1. I keyed over you. Go again, please.
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0: 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Mutual aid to the town of Wilbraham. They're requesting a ladder truck. It's going to be for 2399 Boston Road. Again, 2399 Boston Road is going to be the Life Care Center. There is no smoke or fire at this time, just a smell of electrical burning immediately inside the lobby. Again, 2399 Boston Road for the town of Wilbraham, requesting a ladder truck, 2003.
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2: Can you send a police officer over to EJB? I believe there's smoke over in that area. We're going to try to send a man over to check that out, too.
4: Receive.

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0: On Miles Morgan Court, we're going to go to Hunting and Pomeroy, that area, and see if there's anything that's drifting over from that, from those streets.

0: Good.
1: That's a 3 Bravo to command. Command. Plastic. Now converting to more wood smoke. I'm wondering if someone on the streets behind here has a fire up there or something on it.
2: Okay, received, thanks.
1: I'm going to take a quick walk around the structure here, and then I'll head back over to our piece.
3: Attack 1. 2 Attack 1, you're back in service from the entrainment.
2: Alpha.
4: Interior of 2399, check okay.
2: Okay, I received ground ladder of the roof and just check up top side. So far, I have nothing out here.
4: Okay, received.

0: calling Wilbraham Fire.
1: Yes, sir. Our tower is 5 minutes out. Responding.
0: Okay, a little broken up. I have you as responding. I'm going to have you check the Boston Road corridor. What we have is an outside odor of plastic burning. I don't believe it has anything to do with the structure, but we haven't located the source.

Chief 162 to Foster Milk Inn. Chief 162, go. Coming from the west of you. Wynwood in Boston now. I'll check this area and continue to live here. Okay, Reese, we had a very strong odor around EJP, and in that area as we were coming in, it's kind of since dissipated. Okay, Chief, I'll take a ride down for us on my way and check out that neighborhood.

0: check's okay inside and out. 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
1: 10-4.
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0: to call in. 162 go. Looks like you have a campfire at Manchonis and Forest.
1: Okay, received. If you can stop in there and see what they used to start that fire, please.
0: Okay, received.

0: 30 is responding, 50 Prospect Street.
1: 3. Back of the field.
0: 3 deep. Chief 162 to command. Go ahead, Chief 162. Hey, that resident at Forest, just split camp firewood, no trash, no paper, no plastic. Okay, received. The tower 161 had an order over by Crady C. Jake. Can you check that area? Okay, received. I'll go on man showing us heading east and check that area.

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0: 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It's under control here.
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0: 6th Area, 750 Boston Road, U.S. Fried Chicken for a two-car motor vehicle accident injuries.

0: 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Have a good night.
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1: Silence on.
0: I'm hurt.
1: Chrissy, be advised, they just think there are no actual alarms going off. It is just an alert that is popping up on the alarm box.
0: No alarm sounding at Duncan, no visible smoke or fire.
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0: We're going to be clear on bound as we search the area of Miles Morgan and the adjacent streets. Not unable to locate anything. But there is still a strong smell of outdoor wood burning.
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1: Call medical emergency number 6 in the court. Respond to the medical emergency, 6 Iroquois Lane, repeating that 6 Iroquois Lane. Could be for a 16-year-old male, onset of a difficulty breathing and feeling as though something may be trapped in his throat after eating. No known airway obstruction, history of anxiety. 6 Iroquois Lane.
2: My partner reports that people are working on the dump either yesterday or today.
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0: to Station 25, it's going to be the area of 43 Stony Hill Road, that's 43 Stony Hill Road. Resident at that location advised she smelled a strong odor of smoke. No visible flames in the area, but she said there does appear to be a haze outside of her home.
1: I got a message, 43 Stony. Assign ladder 1, please.
0: Receive ladder 1.

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0: North Sierra, 5959 Wilson Street, before power line on fire. You pull 1666, I'll get every source there. We're also getting a call from the area of 41 Lawrence Street as well.
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They haven't arrived yet.

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0: SWAT rescue squad.
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0: But I'm party going out already drinking. Petey's already en route. If the scene doesn't look secure, why don't you guys stage for Petey?

0: Rescue squad to fire alarm.
1: Fire alarm is on red squad.
0: There is no one down here according to the auspice of the home.
1: You said there's no patron at the home?
0: That's what everyone's reporting here. Is there any more information from AMR?
1: Stand by, yeah, because they said that the caller says there's a female that was possibly having a seizure at this location.
0: Received.

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1: All right, let me send Glenn Squad.
0: We need to get any more information from the AMR.
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1: Three, two.
2: 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I'll pass. 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
2: Fire alarm station 9 personnel respond to the smoke investigation and the general vicinity of 173 Stony Hill Road, repeating the general vicinity of 173 Stony Hill Road. And color reports there's large clouds of smoke drifting over the neighborhood, origin unknown.
1: Three. Back 3. 54 Maryland Street, second floor. We got a 52-year-old female passed out.
3: Thank you.

And two. That's 115 Rentwood Street. It's going to be for a 38-year-old male passed out.

0: Yeah, did you say the key holder was at this address?
1: Yeah, Lou, did you guys make contact?
2: That was, not with the caller, only with the homeowner. AMR's on scene, was speaking with them as well.
1: I talked to the caller, and she said she only heard it through someone else that there was a medical there.
2: We're going to call it unfounded. We're remaining out of service until we can make it out of the street.
1: Carry
0: it. Answer to the file,

0: I'm going to call her, and she said she only heard it through someone else that there was a medical there.
1: Richie, we're called unfounded. We're remaining out of service until we can make it out of the street.
0: Who cares, dude?
2: Answer to the fire alarm. We're both waiting for PD.
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3: Receive Tac 3, you're on scene. 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

0: aggressive shot to fire alarm. 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
1: Back online.
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3: 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I will update them.
0: Three, two, there, there.

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2: 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No alarms are sounding. No one's around that might have done it. Just waiting on the key holder.
1: There's a pull station, no alarm sounding, waiting for key holder.

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0: was just wondering, when you get a second, can you give us
1: an address to the cab?
2: Can you go again with that message?
0: Tell me, do you have an address? 574.

0: 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Just playing the area. The most recent update is he checked Paul Pine, Southwood, and Andrew Circle with nothing found.
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0: 539, that's 439 Franklin Street, for the animal rescue. Caller states that the arm is stuck under the fridge, and also now the caller's leg is stuck under the fridge, trying to support the fridge from not crushing the cat.
1: Receive anyone responding.

0: On. That's 33 High Street. 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

0: which apartment number was that again?
1: Advise of the Woodsville apartment number. Engine one, be advised, it's going to be in the basement.

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Station 2, Rescue 2. Take the response, 2121 Valley Street, for the 56-year-old male vomiting, abdominal pain, and high blood sugar. Conscious and alert.

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0: 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That's 363 Central Street. So it'll be outside. 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

0: 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Our Proton Beams, the story with brain structure and up the cylinder. Engine 5, be investigated.
1: Received Engine 5, you're on scene. Two story with frame. Nothing shown, investigating.

Rescue 1, please respond to 384 Walnut Street Extension, the Elbow Lounge, for the report of intoxicated male on the ground. We do have police en route. And 384 Walnut Street Extension, the Elbow.

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That's 215 Bicentennial Highway. It's going to be room 317. An 80-year-old female who fell and with a head strike.

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2: 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No entrapment, no one thrown, no hazards. 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
1: 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That is coming in for a Zone 6 general fire alarm. 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

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That's 33 Pennacook Street. It's going to be for a 33-year-old male having difficulty breathing.

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0: Fox 3, be advised, you're responding to 58 Grand Street. That's 58 Grand Street. It's going to be on the second floor for a 65-year-old male having chest pain and difficulty breathing.
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1: Engine 8, be advised, you're responding to 53 Wilbraham Road. That's 53 Wilbraham Road. It's going to be apartment 411 for a 14-year-old female having chest pains.
0: Received on scene.
1: 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That is apartment 411.

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0: 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Engine 1, 7, and 8. Truck 1, and 4. Rescue Squad. District Chief 1. TAC 1. 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Smoke in the building.
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1: Engine 4, be advised you're responding to 660 Liberty Street. That's 660 Liberty Street. Going to be in the McDonald's drive-thru for a male in a gray Volkswagen who keeps passing out.
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0: Armed Attack 3 on Command 1. You be advised you're responding to 130 Packard Avenue. That's 130 Packard Avenue. It's going to be for an 84-year-old female having chest pain.
1: Attack 3 received.
0: Again, on Command 2, Tactical 6, we have Engines 1, 7, and 8, Trucks 1 and 4, the Rescue Squad Chief 1 and TAC 1 responding to 112 Stafford Street. That's 112 Stafford Street. This began as a call stating that the fire alarm was going off in the building and has been for the past 2 hours. The caller then stated that he saw smoke in the building and was uncertain where it was coming from. He then became uncooperative and disconnected. We have no further information at this time. AMR and PD are also responding.

0: fire line for 6.1 of 14. No smoke or fire in the sign. Truck won't be investigated.
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0: 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Is on scene. 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
1: 10-3, be advised, you're responding to 74 Cherry Street. That's 74 Cherry Street. It's going to be for a 20-year-old female having difficulty breathing.
0: Breathe, please.

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1: 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Again, Engine 5 in Tower, you can recall.

0: Tension 3 over is fire and P11. Tension 3 over is fire and P11. Respond to 5 Anderson Street for the CO alarm activation. Yeah, that is.
1: Add that in the call narrative.
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0: 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Most likely a faulty detector. Homeowner is advised to replace. We'll be clear for turning.
1: Great, if you get you clear at 439.

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0: 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Pick up that.

0: southbound over to 133 Granville Road. And this would be 133 Granville Road. A 69-year-old male who slipped out of a wheelchair and needs a lift assist. And it's maybe 133 Granville Road.
1: We'll be in route for it.

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We're still on the line with them.

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0: 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It's going to be outside in a dark Acura for a male Pasco. AMR has a 5-minute ETA at this time.

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1: 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Back to quarters.
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0: 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Three. Unknown medical. Caller was approached by a male who asked them to call an ambulance for him. Did not say why.
1: This is 6 Blacksmith, Med 2.
0: Excuse me, Med 2.

0: to.
1: Well, I was on there too.
0: En route, 6 Blacksmith.
1: 32 Medic 2, you'll be en route. Just be advised, there is a physician on site that was driving by, saw the individual. Somewhat of a language barrier, a party could obtain. He was having chest pain. He is out in front of his residence, number 6 Blacksmith, reporting parties roadside with him in a vehicle.
2: 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That's 75 Avon Place. It's going to be apartment 104 for a lift assist.
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1: Received, I have you responding, 16 Washington. Just a correction on, it was an entry error. It's a 65-year-old male, 6'5".

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C-163 and 163, 6 Bournside Street, again, 6 Bournside Street for the 84-year-old female. Possible blood pressure dropped. She was taking a shower and they cannot get her out of the shower and she is not very alert at this time. She is awake. Again, 6 Bournside Street at 851.

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1: I received medical alarm at the Commons. Engine 3 will investigate and we'll put Medic 2 on for our ambulance. 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
1: yeah, I couldn't hear you, Johnny. 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
0: Can we get the details of that tower again? We didn't top yet.
1: We're calling them out now. Fire alarm, what's the field ambulance?
0: What's the field?
1: It's a male party that fell outside and hit his head.
0: Please do, give me the address again.
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2: 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Again, that's 42 Dwight Road. It's going to be for a medical for a 97-year-old female who's unconscious. I'll use the back door upon arrival.
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No.

0: 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Just checking to see if we're back here.
1: We'll be back in a few minutes. We just did a check-in with the Country Club of Wilbraham with their power issue. They're still offline there.
0: Great.
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0: Southwood Fire, respond in the area of 109 Congamon Road for a two-car motor vehicle accident. No reported injuries, but there is fluids in the roadway. Southwood Fire, 109 Congamon Road for a two-car motor vehicle accident.
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1: We only got those through our phone. Nothing came over tone-wise to pay these.
0: Phone test, they were just ensuring that after resetting the switch, all was working well electronically.
1: Received an affirmative. We got your message.
0: Received, perfect. And I want

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the South Star Dispatch of Second Medical Call, 32 Charles Johnson Road, for possible unattended deaths. Once again, 32 Charles Johnson Road,

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0: 36.
2: Origin route to South Lake. Do you have any more information than unattended?
0: Yeah, not conscious, not breathing. 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
2: 40 copy, thank you.

0: Yeah, patient is reported to have liver cancer. Last seen on Thursday.
1: Yeah, I see a vice patient is reported to have liver cancer last seen on Thursday.
2: Received, we're coming in, Bill.
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0: 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We're going to be on the air with Holland Festival. 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
1: A1 in route, 802 College Highway, Granville Road, near Klein.
0: Appreciate
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0: Charlie Fox, Charlie.
1: I'll be right over. And route over to Dunkin' Donuts.
0: Tracy, start 6 10 minutes, route over there, thank you.

R6 from the MP3. R6, manager from Duncan came over to our station just asking if we could look at it, told them we would have the fire come out. Non-emergent, just a supervisory for one of the duct sensors.

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2: They were advised to contact the alarm company, put that zone telephone alert, and if it comes back in that zone, no need to call us.
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0: Just got a call back from the alarm company. They did say it was a false alarm.
1: How's that? Engine 2's on scene. We'll confirm.
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1: 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We are over by Lake George Tavern.
0: Three Thieves, they are on Union Road. I will open them.
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0: 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Medic 1's clear from base 8.
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1: 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Do we still have the same apartment number?
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1: 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Med-1's in quarters and off here.
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0: Med 40, respond 107 Franklin Street, apartment 4, 67-year-old female. Her right foot and toes are swollen with an open wound. 107 Franklin Street, apartment 4.
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0: 267. Respond 267 Maple Street. That's going to be 267 Maple Street. It's going to be for the smoke detector that's been going off and on all day. RP did silence the alarm.
1: Yeah.
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0: Roger that, respond me.

emergency respond to 46 Amherst Avenue for the 36-year-old female. 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
0: I'm on there.
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Your respondents are 116 Powell Ave. Again, that's 116 Powell Ave. It's going to be for wires down. There's wires down at this location. No smoke, fire, or spark seen at this time. 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

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Members needed due to multiple EMS. 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

0: Houston. It's going to be Charlie 106.
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0: 25, stand by for medical, Iroquois Lane. Station 25, respond. 6 Iroquois Lane, that's number 6 Iroquois Lane. 55-year-old female, shortness of breath, minor chest pain, and vomiting.
1: I received. We'll have medic one for Iroquois.
0: I received med one.

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0: 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It's going to be for an elevator rescue. 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

8163, 191 Burlingame, again 191 Burlingame, to assist Station 20 on a lift assist with possible injuries. Again, 191 Burlingame.

A16 Bear responding 1515.

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31, West 1, respond to 55 Cooper Street, from North. A Alpha Wing, room 101, B Bravo, 83-year-old female that pulled off the toilet and is vomiting. 55 Cooper Street, Edward.

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0: I'm on 538. We're going to be
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3: 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I'm back in service to AMR's patient care.
2: Respond to 141 Springfield Road, Walmart, for two patients reported withdrawing from heroin. Bed 20 is already en route. 141 Springfield Road, Walmart.
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1: 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Seven, six, eight, six, nine. Where's he?

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1: 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Thank you, Med 20.
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Central 2, Station 2, Rescue 2, respond to 35 Southwest Street, motor vehicle crash, requesting ambulance for the female operator.

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Delta Station 2, Engine 2, if you could first respond to 18C Stillbrook Lane and a 9-year-old female that fell and hit her head. Conscious and alert, we'll be working on mutual aid. 18C Stillbrook Lane.

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0: 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Attention Palmer Fire P13, attention Palmer Fire P13, 16 Old Farm Road for the reported fire alarm. It's been sounding all day. Again, that's 16 Old Farm Road at 1618.
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Room 46A Alpha for the 71-year-old male, unresponsive but breathing.

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0: 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This is a female patient having difficulty breathing, high blood pressure, oxygen down to 88.
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0: 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It's going to be for the patient that fell in the kitchen, hurt their back.
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0: Steve Clement too, showing you responding, backing the position, a lot of it, feeling hot, BP's at 192 over 119. Patient is on morphine. How did those today?
1: Patient,

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1: 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You want us to respond over there?
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0: 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Do you have a call there? I do not have it on my board.
1: Apologies. I am responding. Just updated. Heading to 16 Old Farm.
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0: Andrew 2-1. We're going to be driving, helping them drive some apparatus to Bay State. 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
1: Sir, we just got another 911 for medical in Hardwick.
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1: Steve Jones, back in the hardway.
0: 3, 6, 7, 15.

command to track 6. Engine 3, 6, and 5. Truck 3, and 2. Rescue squad. District Chief 2. Respond to 150 South Tally Ho Drive. In the 2th District. Smoke in the building.

of engines 3, 6, and 5. Trucks 3, 2, the rescue and district chief 2. 150 South Tally Hill Drive in the 2's district reported smoke in the building. Caller states they believe they're going to smell. They believe they're smelling plastic burning or electrical fire. They have a light haze in the home. They've been evacuated at this time. AMR is en route. Command 2, TAC 6.

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0: 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Engines will be commenced.
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0: 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Checked the home with the thermal imager, no findings there, no short circuit breakers. 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

0: 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We'll be investigating. 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
6: Go to Wilbraham, come in.
1: Hello?
0: That was a smoke detector activation due to cooking.
6: Smoke detector activation due to cooking. Do you have somebody there for a reset?
0: They're trying to get a hold of someone now.
3: Said they're all set. They don't need fire to respond. Alarm has been reset.
8: Okay, very good. Thank your officer for me. You got it just redact.
0: Alright.
6: 413-374-7196 for the reset. I'll give him a call.

0: 33. Party will be inside by aisle 8. Received. Thank you.
1: I'm calling Wilbraham Askman.

0: see. They just had some ribs in the oven, some grease dripped down on a mat. 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But clear out now.
1: Command 1. Rescue squad. Respond to 99 St. James Avenue. 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
3: 8. Command 8, back in service. You wanted to take that run for the squad to St. James Ave?
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0: responding to 215 Bicentennial Highway. Again, that is 215 Bicentennial Highway. 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
1: 508. Engineer back in service. AMR is canceled.

0: truck through the line. 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
1: Received command is terminated. 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

0: 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That's going to be a patient refusal. 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
2: 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She can't get the shut off. It's in the backyard near the fire pit. No injuries, no flames this time. She's away from the fire pit.

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1: 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They were just fiddling with the alarm. Can you take the other fire alarm in your district

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0: Hotel 2.
1: You can put us on scene. We came to security. Three-story dormitory complex. Nothing showing. Alarms are sounding. Building is partially evacuated. We'll be investigating. Truck 2 assumes command.
0: Received. 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
1: 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Again, that is 122 Clyde Street, apartment 702, for a 45-year-old male with chest pain.
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0: Engine 8, you're responding to 299 Sumner Ave. Again, that is 299 Sumner Ave, Forest Park in the Freeze District. It's going to be for a garbage bin that is on fire. Caller states that it is contained inside the barrel. Closest area is near the Sear Arena.
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Truck 3, you're responding to 71 Whittier Street. Again, that is 71 Whittier Street on the third floor. 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

0: 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That's 35 Thayer Road. Straight from that, RP observes the patient collapse in the garage. PD would be responding as well.
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1: 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Again, that is 275 Chestnut Street, apartment 305, for a 47-year-old female who had a seizure.

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mile marker. Say again. Respond 91 southbound to the .04 mile marker. It's going to be for a MVC, on female party with an

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0: Greg, man. Like, we two refusals. I'll set with current resources. I'm saying we'll be on the scene for a little bit longer.
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2: 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We have second floor for a mail party there. 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That's 9 Maple, Camden Subacute, 1944.
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0: 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Alarms are sounding. 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

199 Federal, Zone 3103 Federal. 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